The great Lucy Dacus with Best Guest from her great album from last year, Forever is a Feeling. Before that, we heard a brand new one from singer, songwriter, record producer, actor Leon Bridges. The song is Your Love is Electric, and it's off his brand new album, Happiness Anytime. And I opened that set with a great oldie from Crowded House, Four Seasons in One Day from their excellent 1991 Woodface album. Thanks so much for tuning in tonight, Ride Home. I'm Gail Behrens, playing music for you until 10 o'clock. Next up, we're going to hear from Noah Kahn, and he's going to be joined by Lizzie McAlpine.

I play two oldies in that set. The one you just heard, Dust in the Wind by Kansas from 1977. And earlier I played Avalon from the eighth and final studio album of Roxy Music. It was their, it was the title track off that 1982 album. And I opened the set with Noah Kahn and Lizzie McAlpine, sorry, from Noah Kahn's Stick Season Forever album from 2023. The song was Call Your Mom. He released Stick Season in 2022, and then he came out with a few extra songs, and he made a, I guess, more of a deluxe version of it the following year. And you also heard a brand new one from Chicago-based band Bridget Calls Me Baby. I Can Take the Sun Out of the Sky from their new Irreversible album from 2026. If you're wondering how they got the name Bridget Calls Me Baby, it's because their frontman corresponded with French actress and icon Brigitte Bardot when he was a teenager. And so that's what that came from. Thanks so much for tuning in to Night Ride Home here on WOWDLP. I'm Gail Behrens, and I'm playing music for you until 10 o'clock. Next up, we'll get to hear a new one from Allison Russell.

Time of the Season from The Zombies from 1968. Before that, we heard a new one from Medium Build. The song was It's Not Easy Falling in Love, and it's from their new album, King of Having Fun. Medium Build is Nicholas Carpenter, who grew up in Georgia and started off playing music in church, like so many musicians that I admire. And I opened that set with a new one from Allison Russell, Chaos Theory, from her new album, In the Hour of Chaos. She was joined by Kishona and Sarah Watkins on that track. Allison Russell is going to be at the 9:30 Club, October 16th. And I forgot to mention that Medium Build is going to be at the 9:30 Club, October 4th. So it's a busy, big month at the 9:30 Club. Thanks for tuning in to Night Ride Home on Tacoma Radio. 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

In the End, from the Cranberries' last album in 2019. That was the title track, and it followed the very tragic death of lead singer Dolores O'Riordan, who drowned in a bathtub in a hotel the year before. Before that, we heard from Van Morrison, Meet Me in the Indian Summer, from his 2002 album, Down the Road. You can always count on Van Morrison for having a great sax bit in his work. I always like that. And I opened that set with Irish singer-songwriter, multi-instrumentalist James Vincent McMorrow. We Don't Kiss Under Umbrellas Like We Used To, from his 2021 Grapefruit Season album. Remember, I'm talking about seasons this show because the season is changing tomorrow. So next up, Future Islands with Seasons Waiting on You.

That was, of course, the great Stevie Wonder with Summer Soft from his amazing double album, Songs in the Key of Life, where every song is a gem. That's from 1976. Before that, we heard a new one from LA-based rock band Eels. The song is Congratulations to Me, and it's going to be on their new album, Cookie Happened, named after the Cookie Monster, which is due out October 16th. And I opened that set with Baltimore-based synth pop band Future Islands. The song is Seasons Waiting on You, and it's from their 2014 singles album. You're tuned to WOWDLP Tacoma Park and to Night Ride Home, and I'm Gail Behrens, and I'm going to be playing music for you until 10 o'clock. I've got lots of new music and some old favorites, but first, I know everybody's been playing Dolly Parton and endlessly on their shows, and of course, she deserves it. I'm going to, if you'll indulge me once more, I'll play one more song by her. It's Jolene, and it's one of, I think, one of the best covers of Jolene.

Nick Cave and the Bad Seeds with O Children from their 2004 album, Abattoir Blues, The Lyre of Orpheus. I don't know why I'm just suddenly losing my voice. I've had Nick Cave on my mind because an exhibit of the American artist named Nick Cave just opened in this area. So it's swirling around in my mind, even though they're two different people. Before that, we heard from Hermanos Gutierrez, the Brothers Gutierrez, a new one from them called Los Ojos del Condor, The Eyes of the Condor. That's the title track of their forthcoming album, which is coming out this week on September 25th. They are a Swiss-Ecuadorian sibling duo of Esteban and Alejandro Gutierrez. And I opened that set with a cover of Jolene from Chique Rivera and Becky G from 2020. I like the Spanish version of it, and it just sounds tougher and not quite as sad as Dolly Parton's version, which is partly why I like it. Next up, we get to hear from the great Joni Mitchell,

Katie Pruitt from her new album, Fools for the Fleeting, singing about a very contemporary problem of what happens when you break up. What do you do with your matching tattoos? Katie Pruitt is going to be in town on Thursday at the Atlantis. Before that, we heard from Lake Street Dive, a new one called You're Never Around. They haven't announced a new album, but they've dropped three singles recently, so the suspicion exists that something is coming out sometime soon. And before that, we heard English rock band Wolf Alice covering The Roaches, Maggie Suzzy and Terry's great song, Hammond Song. They recorded that for their Clearing B-Sides album from this year. And they were joined by Bria Salmina and Sunflower Beans' Julia Cumming. And I opened that set with the great Joni Mitchell, Man to Man, from her 1982 Wild Things Run Fast album. You probably heard James Taylor in that one singing background vocals. 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Well, we're well into our last half hour of Night Ride Home. I'm Gail Barron, so happy to be playing music for you until 10 o'clock. 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

That was Beck with In the Night from his just-released album, Ride Lonesome. He's going to be performing at the Anthem on October 25th. Before that, we played a song I have to play every year from the Kinks, that sad, wonderful song, Summer's Gone, from 1999. Before that, we heard from Nicole Atkins, A Night of Serious Drinking from her 2017 Goodnight Rhonda Lee album. She just dropped a new album on Friday, and I haven't had a chance to listen to it, but I'm sure I'll be playing some things from it down the road. She's going to be performing at Ram's Head in Annapolis on November 28th. And I opened that set with the great Reverend Al Green, Tired of Being Alone, from 1975. Diane B. is going to be in here in less than 10 minutes for a little me time. Well, she'll be giving you a delightful musical nightcap until 11. And then from 11 to 1 on Derangement of the Senses, DJ Clay plays more Coltrane at 100 with tracks covering his entire recording career from 1949 to 1967. But for now, I have to say goodnight. As always, next week during this same time slot, you can tune in to Dina Cole and The Sound of Soul. I'm Gail Behrens, and this is Night Ride Home, and I hope you enjoyed tonight's show. We have two more songs left for you, one from the Talking Heads and one from James Taylor. Good night, everybody. Stay tuned.

And that beautiful tune was A Secret of Life. That was James Taylor. You're listening to WWDLP Tacoma Park. This is Diane B. And, of course, it's time for a little me time. Yes, indeed. Hope you are enjoying your weekend. And, just want to relax. I'm kind of in a mellow mood tonight. So playing a few mellow tunes for you this evening so that you can just, rest and relax your mind, body, and your soul. Going to start you off this evening with, of course, This Is a Lovely Way to Spend an Evening. Ooh-wee, wait a hold on. That's not what I wanted to play. Give me 1 second. Yeah, let me make sure I got the right thing going on here. Okay, I think I have it. Yeah, kind of hit the wrong button, but that's okay. Here we go.

And that was a version by Phyllis Diller. And yeah, a lovely way to spend an evening. And certainly a lovely way to spend a Sunday night. Yeah, so we're going to just have a little fun. Going to start you off with one of my favorite kind of mellow tunes. Kind of get you in that mood to just close your eyes and put the feet up and just relax. This is Stevie Ray Vaughan and Double Trouble, Riviera Paradise.

And that was Blue. That was Melanie DeBasio. And featuring Steve Hubin. Yeah, nice mellow music. And of course, we started off with the Riviera Paradise, Stevie Ray Vaughan. Yes, indeed. Just want to put you in that nice mellow mood. And just want to let you know that we're live streaming at TacomaRadio.org. And also, our archives is up so you can listen to shows 2 weeks previously. Yeah, so just going to keep it going here. I'm Diane B. A little me time. Coming up next, Beyond the Bluebird. This is Scott Hamilton.

my love forever. Yours if you say, my faith forever, for give and obey. Baby, I'm just your slave. That's how it has to be. At your beck and call, I'll never question you.

That was Charles Brown at your beck and call. I wanted to let you know that Tacoma Radio is a proud media sponsor, a partner, of the nation's oldest jazz supper club, Blues Alley in Georgetown. September 26th and 27th, it's trumpeter Nicholas Payton through October 18th. You can live stream Hispanic Heritage Jazz Month. Details are at bluesalley.org. Hope you're having a good evening, nice relaxing evening with this wonderful music. And I'm going to keep it going for you because, you know, I don't like to talk too much on a Sunday night. I like to let you rest and relax. Coming up next is How Long, How Long Blues. Yes, indeed.

Thank you so much for tuning in. This is Diane B. You're listening to A Little Me Time. That was When Day Is Done, Alcon. And right before that, Strength, Bethany Curve, and Seeing Things, The Black Crows. So fantastic music, but guess what? More music coming your way. DJ Clay is in the house, and he's going to be playing more Coltrane at 100 with tracks covering his entire recording career from 1949 to 1967. And Monday from 8 to 10, a ride with Clyde. He's going to be digging into the 16 tracks that comprise the Grateful Dead's 1981 live acoustic double album called Reckoning. And then Afropop Worldwide, they're going to get into some cumbia. So lots going on. Please keep it tuned here to WOWD 94.3. Again, thank you so much for tuning in. Take care, enjoy, and have a fantastic week.

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The DC Justice Lab is a nonprofit that advocates for transforming the District of Columbia's approach to public safety. 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And you are listening to WWD Tacoma Radio. I'm Clay. The name of the show is Derangement of the Senses. Music for you till 1 a.m. tomorrow morning.

0: Getting Derangement started off tonight with some Thelonious Monk from 1957. We heard a composition by Thelonious called Trinkle Tinkle. Thelonious on piano, the amazing Wilbur Ware on bass on that track, and Shadow Wilson on drums. And on tenor saxophone, John Coltrane. And John Coltrane's birthday, his 100th birthday, will be this coming Wednesday on September 23rd. He was born in Hamlet, North Carolina on September 23rd, 1926, and died July 17th, 1967 in Huntington, New York. After high school, he moved to Philadelphia, became involved with the music scene, then enlisted in the Navy right at the end of World War II. Ended up in Hawaii playing in a Navy band for a number of years, was discharged, I think, in 1948, and came back to Philly and got involved with music. Got hired by Dizzy Gillespie eventually and played with him for a little while and played in a number of R&B bands after that. And in 1955, he was asked to play with Miles Davis, and that was effectively the start of his recording career. His recording is kind of sparse up to that point. A few things with Dizzy, some things with a few R&B bands, also a series of recordings with Johnny Hodges, but he really wasn't featured all that much on those. And in 1955, Miles heard something in Train's playing, and well, between 55 and 1967, when Train died, his playing and his approach to music changed in all sorts of different ways. I mean, the transformation between what we heard, what we hear in 1955 and what we hear in 1967 is incredible, really. Just over the course of those 10 years, Train took his music to places that were not even imaginable in the early 50s when he was starting out. And, you know, if you think back 12 years ago and compare music then, music now, we really haven't seen that sort of revolutionary change in music in a long time. And a lot of things were happening in the 50s and 60s. And Coltrane was part of that. Miles Davis was part of that. His music changed quite a lot, too. But we're focusing on Coltrane today, and I thought for this show we'd pretty much start at the beginning of his career. We took a little jump ahead to 1957 to hear what he was doing with Thelonious, but we're going to start with a live recording of Coltrane playing with Dizzy Gillespie in 1951, then move a few years later and hear him with Johnny Hodges. And just give you an idea of where he was at. And if you're familiar with Coltrane's sound, you can already hear it in these early recordings. And I thought it would be a nice way to start. Then we're going to go and hear him with Miles Davis, and then some of the recordings he did on his own for Blue Note and Prestige, then into the 60s and the music he recorded with the Atlantic label and the Impulse label. And it's going to give you a sense of how his music and his style and his thinking about music developed over these years, over that very short 12-year period. And as you get older, 12 years seems like a shorter and shorter time period. But let's get going. And this first cut, again, with Dizzy Gillespie, recorded in 1951 at Birdland. It's one of these bootleg recordings recorded off the radio by Boris Rose, who recorded a lot of stuff that was recorded. It was recorded a lot of stuff that was performed at various clubs around New York and broadcast on the radio. And really, it's the only record we have a lot of this stuff live. So we're going to hear Dizzy Gillespie along with John Coltrane on tenor, Milt Jackson on vibraphone, Billy Taylor playing some amazing piano on this, Percy Heath on bass, and Art Blakey on drums. And I don't know if this is Dizzy or not, but you could hear somebody saying the title of this piece of music, a Dizzy Gillespie composition called Brooks Works, right here. on Deranged in the Senses.
1: Quick, quick.

abruptly cut off there, but that was a live recording from Los Angeles in 1954 featuring a group led by alto saxophonist Johnny Hodges, featuring the tenor saxophonist in the group at the time, John Coltrane, 1954. And also in the band, maybe heard a little bit there at the end, were, of course, Johnny Hodges on alto, Harold Baker on trumpet, Lawrence Brown on trombone, Carl Cobbs on piano, heard throughout there, John Williams on bass, Louis Belson on drums. That was Don't Blame Me. And Hodges recorded with Coltrane a number of times for the Verve label, actually shortly after this date in 1954 in Los Angeles. And the producers didn't think Coltrane warranted a solo on any of those Verve recordings, but obviously Johnny Hodges did in a live setting. And the fact that these Ellington guys heard something in Coltrane and wanted people to hear them really says a lot. And before that, we heard from 3 years earlier, recorded in Birdland in New York City, Dizzy Gillespie's group featuring John Coltrane, and you heard Coltrane playing a solo there after Milt Jackson's solo in vibraphone. And Coltrane very much sounded like Coltrane even at that point in his career. So we're going to jump a year ahead to 1955 and hear Miles in his debut. Excuse me, we're going to hear John Coltrane in his debut with Miles from a recording done for Columbia. And this features the great Miles Davis quartet of the 1950s. Miles on trumpet, John Coltrane on tenor, Ray Garland on piano, Paul Chambers on bass, and Philly Joe Jones on drums. So we're going to hear this tune from 55, then hear one from a year later, 1956. So let's start with two bass hit, Miles Davis and John Coltrane, here on Tacoma Radio.

John Coltrane featured with the Miles Davis Quintet of the mid-50s, along with Red Garl on the piano, Paul Chambers on bass, and Philly Joe Jones on drums. We started out with something from 1955. We heard a version of Dizzy Gillespie's Two Bass Hit, which is a really nice feature for John Coltrane. That, again, from 1955. And then a year later, we heard a version of Bye Bye Blackbird. And Coltrane was with Miles's quintet for a couple of years and then left it and did a lot of recording for Prestige with many different people and just hundreds of cuts, really. I mean, there's a huge 16 CD box set that has all that stuff in it and a lot of amazing stuff in there, with everybody from Red Garland to Jackie McLean, Pepper Adams, Ted Dameron, all sorts of great recordings. And he also did some recordings for Blue Note. He did a date with Sonny Clark and then another one, a couple of them, with bassist Paul Chambers. And he also recorded a great record under his own name for Blue Note called Blue Train. We're going to hear something from that right now. Put together a really great group. Of course, Coltrane on tenor, Lee Morgan on trumpet, Curtis Fuller on trombone, Kenny Drew on piano, Paul Chambers on bass, and Art Blakey on drums. This is Moment's Notice from 1957.

Well, that's so good. That was Moment's Notice from the 1957 Blue Note release by John Coltrane called Blue Train. And again, John Coltrane heard there along with Lee Morgan, Curtis Fuller, Kenny Drew, Paul Chambers, and Art Blakey. This is Deranged of the Senses, and tonight we're trying to do our best to honor the memory of John Coltrane, whose 100th birthday is coming up on Wednesday, September 23rd. And taking you through the music he recorded from 1955 to his death in 1957, and trying to give you an idea of the evolution of him as a player across those years. Here's something recorded for Prestige in 1958. Features Coltrane with pianist Rick Garland, bassist Paul Chambers, and drummer Art Taylor. Nice ballad called Time After Time.

This is WWDLP Tacoma Park at 94.3 FM and streaming at tacomaradio.org. Ending the first hour of Deranged in the Senses with John Coltrane doing Countdown from his 1959 release on the Atlantic label called Giant Steps. And before that, we heard him from 1958 with a similar quartet. First quartet featuring Rick Garland on piano with Paul Chambers on bass and Art Taylor on drums doing the ballad Time After Time. And then we went into Countdown after that, only difference being Tommy Flanagan's on piano. And you're starting to hear the evolution in his playing, I think, between those two tunes. And you're going to hear it in the next tune as well. And just so you know, what you're listening to, the name of the show is Deranged in the Senses. I'm Clay. I'm with you till 1 in the morning. And it is now Monday morning, the 21st of September, 2026. So good morning to everybody. And we're going to be going till 1. And as I said, this next track really will give you more of a hint of where he's coming from at this point in his career. Actually, I think he was already going into a different place at this point. Coltrane, of course, was on Miles Davis's well-known album, Kind of Blue, along with Julian Cannonball Adderley, Bill Evans, Paul Chambers, Jimmy Cobb, and Miles was doing a lot with a little on that album. It was quite revolutionary in its own way, his use of modes and different ways of exploring improvisation, getting away from basic chord progressions that a lot of bebop and a lot of post-bop was all built around, and kind of leading the way into other places Coltrane was going to go. And we're not going to hear anything from Kind of Blue. We're going to hear something from a little bit later with a very similar group, pretty much the same group, save for Julian Adderley's gone and Wynton Kelly is playing piano in the group. This is recorded in Stockholm, Sweden in 1960, and it's been released in many different formats. So it came out in the 1980s on the Dragon label, a Swedish label, and it was greeted with a lot of attention. One of the reasons, there was a really nice interview with Coltrane on the album, but it's just a beautiful recording, or I'm assuming recorded for Swedish radio. So we're going to hear Miles Davis, John Coltrane, Wynton Kelly, Paul Chambers, and Jimmy Cobb doing a tune that did appear on the album, Kind of Blue. This is So What?

Miles Davis Quintet, recorded in 1960 in Stockholm, Sweden, along with John Coltrane, Wynton Kelly, Paul Chambers, and Jimmy Cobb, great drummer from Washington, D.C., of all places. And this is Deranged in the Senses here on Tacoma Radio. I'm Clay, happy to be here with you, sharing music. So far, we've heard John Coltrane exclusively playing the tenor saxophone. We're going to hear a couple of tracks, give you a sense of what he was doing in the soprano saxophone, a instrument that was mostly dominated by Sidney Bechet for a long time, until about the 1950s, when people like Steve Lacy and Lucky Thompson started recording on the straight horn. And we're going to start with something recorded for the Impulse label in 1963. This is a great recording. It was a collaboration between John Coltrane and Duke Ellington, called Duke Ellington and John Coltrane. And we're going to hear a composition by John Coltrane called Big Nick, a dedication to tenor saxophonist named Big Nick Nicholas. And features Duke Ellington on piano, John Coltrane on soprano, Jimmy Garrison on bass, Elvin Jones on drums.

couple of selections featuring John Coltrane on soprano saxophone. That last thing was from an album called Coltrane Plays the Blues, released on the Atlantic label in 1960, and features on that cut Elvin Jones on drums and Steve Davis on bass. Elvin Jones, of course, a member of the John Coltrane Quartet. We'll get into that in the next track. And before that, Duke Ellington and John Coltrane from the album of the same name from 1963. And what's interesting about that particular album is, well, other than it's an incredible album and there's so many beautiful tracks on it, Duke Ellington and Train are on all the cuts, and they alternate bass players and drummers. On some cuts, it's the bass player and drummer from Coltrane's quartet, Jimmy Garrison and Elvin Jones. And on other cuts, there's the bass player and drummer from that current version of the Duke Ellington Orchestra, which would have been Aaron Bell and Sam Woodyard. And very interesting, beautiful record, worth checking out. And also worth checking out are some of the other great shows we have here on WOWD Tacoma Radio, which is listener supported. You can always go to tacomaradio.org and make a donation. We'd appreciate that. It would make a big difference, and it would be a way for you to show your appreciation for all the great shows that we have on this station, this great experiment in community radio that's going on for 10 years. But all that said, if you're up at 8 a.m. tomorrow morning, and I sure will be, I can tell you that, you got Ride with Clyde. The DJ driver takes a deep dive into the 16 tracks that comprise the Grateful Dead's 1981 live acoustic double album, Reckoning, including folk bluegrass and country blues standards like Dark Harlow, Jacaro, Deep Elm Blues, and Rosalie McFall, which have inspired the Grateful Dead Acoustic Reckoning Tour, presently underway, featuring Jillian Welsh and David Rawlings. And from 10 to 11 a.m., Afropop Worldwide, for Hispanic Heritage Month, Afropop Worldwide explores the masters of cumbia. So two more reasons to keep it right here on WWD Tacoma Radio. So let's have a listen to the John Coltrane Quartet. We're going to start with something from 1961, recorded at the Village Vanguard. And in fact, this quartet is a quintet on this particular cut. John Coltrane on tenor, Eric Dolphy on alto saxophone, McCoy Tyner on piano, Reggie Workman on bass. Steve Davis was the bass player, then Reggie Workman, and then Jimmy Garrison. And then, of course, Elvin Jones on drums. From the classic Village Vanguard sessions in 1961, this is Impressions.

Hope you've been enjoying the ride so far. We're honoring the memory of the great John Coltrane, whose 100th birthday is coming up this Wednesday, September 23rd. Getting a period of Coltrane's career that still causes a lot of debate, and much of his music after 1960 was dismissed by critics as being, in one case, one critic called it anti-jazz, whatever that means. And Coltrane's playing and his influence, especially being part of Impulse Records and getting people like Archie Shepp and Albert Eiler on the label, had a huge influence on changing the face of the music and what became known as the new thing in some quarters. And there's still debate. You know, people dismiss a lot of this stuff as not even jazz. They don't really want to register anything Coltrane did after Giant Steps, for example. I'm not really exaggerating. I think that there's definitely that sort of mindset, and it continues, but we don't care. We're going to play this stuff because we love it and we think people should hear it. Last thing we heard was from the 1964 release on Impulse called Crescent. We heard the title track, and this is the quartet: John Coltrane, McCoy Tyner, Jimmy Garrison, Elvin Jones. And before that, from 3 years later, 3 years earlier, we heard them at the Village Vanguard with Eric Dolphy, also an alto saxophone, doing impressions. And in 1965, Train got into all sorts of different things. I think that was in 65 and 66, the music became much more impassioned and ecstatic, if you like. You know, we had recordings like the John Coltrane Quartet Plays, Love Supreme, Meditations, Sonship, the recordings he did in Seattle, including Ohm and Kulusei Mama. And then the original quartet broke up, and he put together a group that featured Jimmy Garrison along with Train's wife, Alice Coltrane, who was a pianist and a harpist who came from Detroit and had an interesting career behind her already, and also the drummer Rashid Ali. And we're going to end the show with something from that quartet recorded in 1967 in February of that year. He died in July of that year of complications from liver cancer. We'll get to that in a moment, but I just want to tell you about a couple of things coming up tomorrow from 11 a.m. to 12 p.m. Hi-Fi Diner. This week, the diner plays songs about sleep and being awake. Artists include The No Twist, Jelly Haha, Arcade Fire, Interpol, The Jaws of Brooklyn, and much more. And from 12 to 2, Darling Companion, Ruthie and Chris will explore the theme of home. Loudon Wainwright, Zoe Mumford, Neil Young will cover everything from homecoming to home wrecking. And of course, you'll hear some new releases by Monty Diaz and Buddy Miller as well. Okay, well, let's hear some more Coltrane. We're sort of fast-forwarding to the end of his career here. This recording came out in the 1990s, and it was discovered by, I believe, Robbie Coltrane, John Coltrane's son, who's a very, very good saxophonist in his own right and has had an interesting career. And was put out, this was recorded, as I said, in early 1967, and it was released as Stellar Regions. And we're going to hear something called Sunstar. Thank you so much for tuning in. It's been a pleasure putting this show together, and I hope you've got a sense of John Coltrane as an artist and his evolution as an artist over the course of this really a short period of time, 12 years from 1955 to 1967. So I'll be back in 2 weeks, and you guys take care of yourselves, and, well, stay strong, stay happy, stay peaceful, and we'll catch you later. Bye-bye.

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Hi, this is DJ Elliott from the Makings of Modern Music. Now, I want you to take a deep breath and hold this note.

Tune into my show every other Saturday from 3 to 4 on WOWD. I'll be singing along, and I hope you'll join me.

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I'm Bob Boylan, host of My Tiny Morning Show on Tacoma Radio. 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

Hey there, listeners. Would you be a successful contestant on a game show where you had to guess the theme that connects an hour of songs? Of course you would. But you probably want some practice. So tune in to Makings of Modern Music with me, DJ Elliot, every other Saturday from 3 to 4 p.m. on Tacoma Radio. Everyone's a winner.

Day after day there is a hue and cry. We can't buy food, the price is too high. Black market is rampant through rank and file. Bubble and profiteering is not.

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Oh, boys, can't you line 'em? Oh, boys, can't you line 'em? Oh, boys, can't you line 'em? See Eloise go line some track. If I could, I most surely would stand on the rock where Moses stood. Oh, boys, can't you line 'em? 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See Eloise go line some track. Now Moses stood on the Red Sea shore, smoting on the water with a 4x4. Now, oh, boys, can't you line 'em? 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

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See Eloise go line some track.

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oscilloscopes, distorted facts I could never cope. My private life is an inside joke, no one will explain it to me. Will

The show is Good Trouble with your hosts Steve Chambers, Ben Vaughn, and Steve Kaplan. Music fighting injustice and supporting equity, equality, and diversity. The soundtrack of the resistance, Monday nights, 10 to 11.

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Just a sliver, a little piece. What's it for? All the pain, are the triumphs all in vain? I know my faith won't slip to the sea, but have your fingers.

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I'm on my knees. Can we just talk for a second, please? Just a sliver.

It's the top of the hour, and you're listening to WOWDLP in Tacoma Park. Ride with Clyde starts right now.

That's a song about the dire wolf, 600 pounds of sin. And all I said was, come on in. Performed there by Molly Tuttle from her most recent album, Molly Tuttle and Golden Highway, Crooked Tree. That's from the deluxe edition. It's a bonus track. And before that, we heard Vassar Clements from his album, Dead Grass, singing the same song, Dire Wolf, because we are featuring some Grateful Dead songs today in honor of the 45th anniversary of their 1981 album called Reckoning, which was a live acoustic double album. So all those things were kind of unique and exciting in 1981 for the Grateful Dead. They had produced a lot of studio albums, but not that many live, and not that many acoustic. So it was a real treat for Dead fans at that time, and it is again today, 45 years later. So it has inspired a tour by Gillian Welch and David Rawlings called the Grateful Dead Acoustic Reckoning Tour, which is coming to this area in about a month with stops in Washington, D.C., Richmond, Baltimore, Asheville, North Carolina, and Roanoke, Virginia. So they're going to be playing whole sets taken from the 16 songs that made up the playlist for Reckoning. And we're going to hear different versions of some of those songs this morning. I thought that would be a good way to get started. I'm Clyde the DJ Driver. I'll be with you till 10. And it's exciting to me to see how this new young generation of bluegrass stars. I mean, I think Molly Tuttle is a bluegrass star, like Billy Strings and Sierra Hull. And they really take to this music because of all the different things that they can pick, they can harmonize, and it is a, you know, just a great example of the bluegrass roots, the folk and bluegrass and country blues roots of the Grateful Dead. And one of the songs that, one of the 16 songs on Reckoning was written by Elizabeth Cotton, who was from North Carolina, but ended up living many years in Washington, D.C. And she wrote this song about her her nosy neighbor. She lived for many years on Lloyd Street in Carrboro by the train station over there. And there was a recording studio then, but as I heard her recount in an interview, she was really bothered by this nosy neighbor woman who was, you know, paying a little too much attention to, you know, what young Libba was up to. And you'll hear that in the song. So we're going to hear a version here by Sue Foley from her album One Guitar Woman. Then we'll hear the Dead's version, Oh Babe, It Ain't No Lie. And then we'll hear a version by Gillian Welch and Dave Rawlings. But let's start with Sue Foley, and you can really see the intricate guitar picking that she does here as an homage to Libba Cotton. You're listening to Ride with Clyde on WOWD in Tacoma Park.

That was the Grateful Dead version of Oh Babe, It Ain't No Lie from their 1981 live acoustic album called Reckoning. And when the album came out and he credited Libba Cotton as the author of that song, people wanted to know more about her. And the story I heard is that he had checked out from the library the Smithsonian Folkways albums that he was obsessed with and he loved, and he heard that song that she had recorded for Smithsonian Folkways, and that really brought her some attention. And the first time I heard Libba Cotton was the theme song for Roots and Wings is Take Me Back to Baltimore on Wowdy each and every Saturday at 6. Chris and Becky start off and have for 10 years now with Libba Cotton. So Chris is listening. How you doing, buddy? So we got the Grateful Dead. We got a lot of things to like about today's show. Live acoustic Dead and some great old bluegrass and blues and country blues. And Gillian Welch and David Rawlings, who are touring in recognition and honor of the 45th anniversary of Reckoning. So we can't do the topic justice without hearing their version. And again, it's so interesting how they vary the tempo and the inflection and the harmonies. But, of course, nobody is better at harmonies than Gillian and David. So here's their version of Oh Babe, It Ain't No Lie. 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
1: I feel tears welling.

So that song is called The Race Is On, and that version is by Merle Haggard. I mean, the most recent one there was The Grateful Dead from Reckoning, live version. And that's our featured album today, the 16 tracks that make up Reckoning, which was the first live acoustic double album that the Grateful Dead produced. And it came out 45 years ago, and in honor of that, Gillian Welch and David Rawlings are touring the country doing whole sets just of the tracks, the 16 tracks. About half and half are traditional country and folk songs. The other half are mostly written by Robert Hunter and Jerry Garcia. But The Race Is On was credited, the songwriting credits, to a man named Don Rollins. And the Merle Haggard version appeared on a record called Kicking Out the Footlights. Again, Jones sings Haggard. Haggard sings Jones, who was also known as Possum. And there, I think there's another, people talk about Merle sings Possum. And if you like that kind of music, you can also hear George Jones or Merle Haggard in, or some of these other songs that we've been hearing on plenty of other shows here on Wowdy, including at noon today, Darling Companion with Ruthie and Chris. At noon every other Monday, you've got Melissa Block doing the Ramble on Thursdays at 2, where you're certain to hear some banjos and some bluegrass and other things. Yeah, Chris and Ruthie will be playing some Buddy Miller today. Then Adam hosts Seventh and Twang on Fridays, I think, at 3. Yeah, 3 p.m., 7th and Twang, so you'll hear some twangy music, and then Chris and Becky host Roots and Wings every Saturday at 6. So you just can't go wrong with all the content we have here at Wowdy, and that's just one example that today's playlist inspired me to mention. So let me tell you what else we heard. Susie Quattro did a version of The Race Is On, and we heard that in there from her greatest hits album called The Wild One. Susie Quattro, she's still with us, going strong. You rock, Susie. Before that, we heard Monkey and the Engineer by the Dave Rawlings Machine from his album A Friend of a Friend. That's another track from Reckoning. We heard Rosalie McFall by the Grateful Dead, and then we heard Pretty Polly by the New Lost City Ramblers, which I actually meant to load the new Lost City Ramblers version of Rosalie McFall, but I must have messed up and we got Pretty Polly, but it's all good, right? We heard Dwight Yoakam with the Nitty Gritty Dirt Band doing Some Dark Holler, and that's another song from Reckoning, and so is Jack Rowe. We heard the Grateful Dead's version and also one by Joan Baez. So now let's see what we got. So now we're going to hear, this is a version of To Lay Me Down, is one of the songs on Reckoning that was written by Garcia and Hunter. And I like the version that the Cowboy Junkies did, so we're going to hear that now. 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
1: This past July, we postponed our 10th birthday celebration because of a power outage. 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

That was China Doll from Reckoning, the live album that the Grateful Dead put out 45 years ago in 1981. Another track from that album is On the Road Again, which we heard by the Grateful Dead. We heard Deep Ellum Blues performed there by Doc and Merle Watson. That's from Bear's Sonic Journals. And we heard I've Been All Around This World by Special Consensus, which is a bluegrass band from Chicago, in that case featuring Josh Williams, Robbie Foulkes, and Ashby Frank. And we started off that set with the Cowboy Junkies version of To Lay Me Down, which was a song. I may as well just read the names of the 16 tracks from Reckoning, because that's been the basis of our show so far. Dire Wolf, The Race Is On, Oh Babe It Ain't No Lie, It Must Have Been the Roses, Dark Holler, China Doll, Been All Around This World, Monkey and the Engineer, Jackaro, Deep Ellum Blues, Cassidy, To Lay Me Down, Rosalie McFall, On the Road Again, Bird Song, and Ripple. So let me conclude this Grateful Dead portion of the show with Ripple. And this is not the version from Reckoning, but is a remastered version from 2020 that was part of the American Beauty 50th anniversary issue. So technically this wasn't the version that was in Reckoning, but it's it's close enough. You're listening to Ride with Clyde on WOWD in Tacoma Park.

Let me tell you what you'll be hearing if you keep it locked right here on Wowdy at 94.3 FM and streaming live worldwide at TacomaRadio.org. After my show, which ends in about 20 minutes, we're going into the home stretch here, but at 10 o'clock, Afropop Worldwide, and the episode this week is in honor of Hispanic Heritage Month. And Afropop Worldwide explores the masters of cumbia. Hi-Fi Diner from 11 to 12. Liz, the host, plays songs about sleep and being awake with artists including The No Twist, Jelly Ha Ha, Arcade Fire, Interpol, The Jaws of Brooklyn, and much more. Then at noon, from 12 to 2, is Darling Companion with Ruthie and Chris. Exploring the theme of home with Loudon Wainwright, Zoe Mulford, and Neil Young. Everything from homecoming to home wrecking. And, of course, some new releases by Buddy Miller and also Mighty Diaz. Patrick hosts the Guitar Arcade from 2 to 4, Rock and Soul for the middle of your Monday afternoon. Then Rock Continuum on the last day of summer from 4 to 6. New tunes from the Olivia Tremor Control, Beck, and others. Camouflage with music from Kevin Ayers, Sufjan Stevens, Robert Wyatt, John Cale, and others. Many birthday salutes to Rupert Hine, Leonard Cohen, and Don Preston. Play It by Ear from 6 to 7. Amelia and Murillo from the perspective of classical music, high school age classical musicians from the DMV. The Latin Connection from 7 to 8. Luis features music from Essential Latin American Records and tells the stories behind them. Matt Bormet hosts Days Have Gone By from 8 to 10. For adventurous listeners, strange and ghastly sounds from around the globe and at home. And Good Trouble from 10 to 11 features music addressing themes of freedom, social injustice, racial inequality, and activism, both overt and covert, obscure and apparent, direct and tangential. Hosts include Steve Kaplan, Ben Fawn, and Steve Chambers. Okay, well, for the last part here to end the show, I had the privilege of seeing Steve Winwood last week at Wolf Trap, and it's just an example of what fantastic musician. Everybody comes to D.C., and we're lucky to be able to have so many excellent venues where we can see him. But Steve Winwood is not even 80 years old. He's 78 years old. But he's been around so long because he started his career as a teenager, and he had hits with the Spencer Davis Group, Traffic, and Blind Faith before his incredibly successful solo career. So I wanted to play a few songs that he played and play the original just to represent all the decades that he's been producing great music. So we'll start with I'm a Man. Now, the quality of the recording is not that great because it's probably 50 or 60 years old, but as was typical of that era, it's very short. But anyhow, thank you for listening, and I will be back next Monday at 8 a.m. I'll also be hosting a special pop-up show on Friday from 1 to 3 featuring four bands that will be performing at the Tacoma Park Folk Festival on Sunday. So it'll be a little preview, a little pop-up show. That's this Friday the 25th from 1 to 5 right here, from 1 to 3 right here at Wowdy. And if you like what we're doing and you want to help us pay our bills, we are listener supported, and you can go to our website at TacomaRadio.org and make a pledge or contribution, although you probably already have. And if you have, thank you. If you haven't, you still can. So, all right. So here's a little something from the Spencer Davis Group, I'm a Man.

0: Booyah! Georges Collinet with you on Afropop Worldwide, this edition, Maestros de Cumbia. Cumbia, this exuberant rhythm originated in the colonial plantations on Colombia's Caribbean coast. Cumbia is a fusion of African and indigenous elements, complex drumming patterns, call and response choruses, Indian flutes and percussion. The legend is that even the slaves shackled with leg irons were inspired to move to the rhythms. The little circling steps they made are the essence of the traditional cumbia dance style today. Fast forward to the present. At the Copa, Copacabana. Copacabana, Manhattan's premier Latin dance club. Accordion phenomenon and cumbia king Lisandro Mesa should arrive any moment. All nine band members are on stage now, warming up. The smartly dressed crowd of Colombians and other Manhattan Latins are on their feet and ready to tear up the dance floor. In an exclusive Afropop Worldwide live recording, we hand you over to the MC at the Copacabana. Take it away, compadre.
1: All right, all said and done, ladies and gentlemen, let's go and get a party going on now. Come on. Buenas noches, bienvenidos. Aquí está, representando a Colombia, una de las figuras grandes que tiene la música autóctona de esta nación. Aquí está Lisandro Mesa.

0: Gracias, la cumbia del amor.
1: All right, accordion legend Lisandro Mesa and his band live at the Copacabana in New York City and recorded by Afropop Worldwide. You heard Cumbia de Amor, Cumbia of Love. Georges Collinet with you with Maestros of Cumbia. We caught up with the maestro after the show. Lisandro told us how he first got his hands on an accordion.
2: Una vez teníamos una finca por allá en el departamento de Magdalena, en Colombia.
3: My father had a farm in the province of Magdalena, and one of the men who worked on the farm, Pedro Socará, had an accordion. While Pedro was working in the fields, I, like a good Colombian, would pick the lock of his accordion case and practice on his accordion. When I heard him coming back, I would put it away, lock the case, and put it back exactly the way it had been so he wouldn't know. Later, a rumor started that this Pedro Socará had a pact with the devil because the accordion was playing by itself. Nobody knew I was taking out the accordion, and it sounded pretty good because I was a fast learner.
1: Since that tender age, Lisandro Mesa has recorded over 100 albums, bringing Colombian cumbia to the world. Lisandro began his career playing the guacaracha scraper for vallenato pioneer Alejo Durán. Later, he played accordion with the legendary Corraleros de Mahagual, the band that was responsible for bringing cumbia into the dance hall. Soon, he launched a successful solo career that has lasted for more than 3 decades. Generations of Latin Americans have danced to his music. So let's join them back at the Copacabana. Lisandro Mesa is about to play Barakunatana, one of the many tongue twister tunes he's famous for. Don't try to pronounce this at home. Just feel that cumbia in your hips.
0: Sigue! El maestro Lisandro, y esto que dice.

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1: Muchas gracias.
2: The inimitable Lisandro Mesa, recorded live at the Copacabana in New York City by Afropop Worldwide. Josh Collinet with you. That last one was called El Pito de mi Carrito, a song about his troublesome little car. Cumbia is one of the great Afro-Caribbean rhythms. Lisandro Mesa and his group were invited to tour Angola recently. The maestro jumped at the opportunity to explore his personal and musical roots.
3: Fue una linda experiencia. Con el solo hecho de ir a África, un grupo latinoamericano.
4: It was a beautiful experience there in Angola. A Latin American cumbia group going back to Africa. At one point we did a show at a jail. A group of local drummers came and played a tribute to us. It was marvelous. Each drum has its own beat, creating these fantastic contrasts. We were really impressed with their drumming. In the days of slavery, African slaves were taken to Cartagena in my country, and that's where the drums were introduced. The roots of cumbia rhythms are in Africa.
2: Cumbia was not the only Afro-Colombian music to emerge on the coast of Colombia. A whole family of related musical forms were born here, such as gaita and porro. These are mothers, fathers, brothers and sisters of today's cumbia. African drums and Indian flutes and horns, and then came the accordion. Where from? Well, nobody's quite sure. Some say a German ship filled with accordions crashed and washed up on the coast of Colombia. Probably a myth, but who knows? Let's listen to some of the standout interpreters of this family of styles. First, gaita, from the Gaiteros de San Jacinto. Tell me you can't hear the African in this.

0: From the Colombian coast, that's Soneros de Gamero. And before them, the one and only Toto La Momposina, singing a poro. 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Plus, we have an interview with Lisandro Mesa. More Maestros de Cumbia in a moment. I'm Georges Collinet.
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A while back, you heard me tell the myth of how the accordion came to Colombia, when, the story goes, a German ship loaded with accordions crashed on the Colombian coast. However it happened, we do know that the Colombians have invented a very special style of accordion playing. The legendary Andrés Landero played the cumbia accordion like a man possessed. He lives on in his mystical riffs and otherworldly cries. Here's Andrés Landero with the song María de los Reyes. Que viva la cumbia!

0: Cumbia master Andres Landero performing Chavela on Afropop Worldwide. You know, for me, Landero's songs seem to evoke that yearning of the African slave to return to his homeland. It's a sound both tragic and beautiful. Cumbia became popular in the dance halls and salons of Colombia. It got polished and produced. In the 1970s, a groundbreaking band by the name of Afrosound introduced a psychedelic groove that was a hit not just in Colombia, but also in Mexico and Central America. This song's called Caliventura by Afrosound.
1: Oiga, vea, te traigo mi Caliventura. Buenaventura.

Celso Piña. Celso is an accordion maestro from Monterrey, Mexico, who plays Colombian-style roots cumbia. Go figure. The song was Cumbia Angolilla. Lately, Celso has been mixing it up with rockers and rappers from the barrio, like you just heard. This one's back to the roots, though. It's a tribute to the master, Andrés Landero.

That was Mexican accordionist Celso Piña's homage to the late great Colombian master Andrés Landero. Hey, all these names going by too fast? Well, don't you worry. You can get details on our website, www.afropop.org. All right, let's go back to our exclusive live recording of Maestro Lisandro Mesa at the Copacabana in Manhattan. Oh. Lisandro is about to play his current hit, Addiction. Addicted to love. Addicted to cumbia. Well, could be worse. Lisandro Mesa live at the Copacabana.

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2: Good morning. This is Liz with the Hi-Fi Diner, and you are listening to WOWDLP Tacoma Park. Today, I'm going to be playing some songs about sleeping, being asleep, sleepwalking, being awake, waking up, not sleeping, trying not to wake people up, and that sort of thing. So, I hope you enjoy the show. We are going to start things off with the No Twist, with the appropriately titled song, Sleep.

That was Sparkle Horse with Everybody's Gone to Sleep off of Bird Machine from 2023. Before that, Torres, Are You Sleepwalking off Thirstier from 2021. We began that set with the No Twist Sleep off of The Devil, You and Me from 2008. Tacoma Radio is proud to be a media sponsor of the Birchmere in Alexandria, Virginia, known as America's Legendary Music Hall. September 24th, it's Robin Trower. October 6th and 7th, it's John Hyatt. October 24th and 25th, it's Josh Ritter. Tickets and info at birchmere.com. All right, so some more sleep songs. Next up, the DBs.

You began that set with the DBs, Moving in Your Sleep. That's off Stands for Decibels, their debut album from 1981. That was the 2024 remaster. Then we had the Beatles, I'm Only Sleeping, off Revolver from 1966. And we wrap things up with Jelly Ha Ha, Clouds Will Carry Me to Sleep. That's off of Switcheroo from last year, 2025. And yes, I have a couple more sleep songs for you. Well, the second one is about not sleeping, at least not right away. So next up, Shannon and the Clams, Sleep Talk.

A little classic Beastie Boys there with No Sleep Till Brooklyn off License to Ill from 1986. And we started with Shannon and the Clam, Sleep Talk, off Sleep Talk from 2011. Be sure to keep your record dial tuned to Tacoma Radio because we have lots of great programming coming up next. After this show at noon, we have Darlin' Companion with Chris Harbaugh and Ruthie Logsdon. At 2 o'clock, Guitar Arcade with Patrick as he spins rock and soul for the middle of your Monday afternoon. And then at 4, Rock Continuum with John Page. If you happen to miss a show or just are curious about what is happening with our station, you can go to tacomaradio.org. We have news items there. We also, you can click on the schedule, see what's coming up. If you've missed a show, all of our shows are archived for up to 2 weeks after they have aired, so you can listen to them from there. All right, so the next couple songs we have are about awake, waking up, and that sort of thing. So here is Arcade Fire with Wake Up.

That was the Tragically Hip with Don't Wake Daddy. That's off Trouble at the Hen House from 1996. And I saw them live way back in 1999. They were a big thing in Canada, not so big in the US. And so I saw them in a small venue in LA. Some Canadian friends dragged me to the concert. And that concert got me hooked. I'm a big Tragically Hip fan. I don't listen to them as much anymore just because I'm listening to so many other things. But every once in a while, one of these songs comes up and I listen to it and I'm reminded how much I appreciate that band. Before that, we had Arcade Fire with Wake Up. That's off Funeral from 2004. So next we have Albertine Sarges. This is a very short song. The next one's very short, but we have a couple more after that. And this is Wake of a New Dawn.

That was new from Interpol, Wake Up, off This Mirror Weighs a Ton. That's a new release, 2026. Before that, Strictly Elizabeth, Wake Up Happy, off Contemporary Construction from 2021. And like I said, we began with Albertine Sarge's very short song, Wake of a New Dawn. That is off Family of Things from 2022. I have a couple more songs for you about waking up before we have Darling Companion. So next is The Jaws of Brooklyn, Wake Up and Bloom.

Thank you so much for tuning in today. I hope you enjoy the show. Be sure to stay tuned for Darling Companion coming up after this. We are going to go out with Alpha Cat, Sometimes When I Wake.

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1: Good afternoon.
0: How are you doing, Ruthie?
1: I'm doing great. I'm really looking forward to our show today. Our theme is going to be home. And we can't wait to get started.
0: In all its various forms. So here we go. Let's continue with our friend Johnny Cash.

0: All right, we're back. We started that set with Back Home Again by John Denver, and Ruthie and I were chatting this week, and I asked, is it time for a John Denver rehabilitation, and does he need to be rehabilitated?
1: Rehabilitated is not exactly the word I was thinking of.
0: Rehabilitated, it's the wrong word, but he was this guy that did this.
1: Revisited?
0: Reappraised.
1: Reappraised?
0: Right? Because when some sort of country artist or whatever Americana gets so big and so popular, there's this gut feeling that they've lost their country cred, right? And then mm-hmm. later on you revisit them as an adult and you go, man, Back Home Again is just a darn good song.
1: Yeah, well, things come around, right?
0: Right.
1: They always come back in style, and I feel like now's the time. Everybody is glomming on to the 70s music and the 70s style of production, and it won't surprise me at all if people start covering John Denver songs.
0: That would be a smart thing to do. We played them twice in a show, and every time we play them, I go, man, that's a pretty darn good song. Next, Strange Desire by, I was going to say Jim Lauderdale. We're so Jim-centric here on Darling Kid.
1: Well, he is featured on that song.
0: I know, but it's a Buddy Miller song off the brand new Buddy Miller record with his friend Jim Lauderdale helping out. After that, Tennessee River Runs Low by those Secret Sisters that we just saw Friday.
1: Oh, my goodness. So I had a couple of things I wanted to mention about Buddy Miller.
0: Okay.
1: Sorry. His new album called Buddy Miller mm-hmm. has a really great portrait of him on the front. And I think that is ideal because he's really the focus right now, I would say, of the Americana genre. And you know, when they have the Americana Music Awards, he's always like in the band, you know.
0: He's sort of central to everything cool going on.
1: It seems that way. And this is his time. I mean, he's been prominent for years and years, but right now it has been 15 years, I think, since he put out an album. And this one has featured so many cool people that I love the fact that he's, you know, in cahoots with those people, and I'm thrilled that I like the song so much.
0: He's who's the guy from the Foo Fighters that's from Springfield? The singer. His name escapes me. That's what Buddy is to Americana. He's like the central figure, and everything kind of revolves around him. All right.
1: So also, Tennessee River Runs Low, that Secret Sisters song, we saw them at the Birchmere last Friday night, and we went because we had played them earlier, playing a Bill Monroe tune, and it was just stunning, and we got a lot of people commenting on it, and I just thought, boy, I could listen to that all day long, you know, and we saw they were coming to the Birchmere in Alexandria, so we went, and just as suspected, it was incredible. One thing that stood out to me about that show, which I'm sure stood out to everyone, was it's two vocals and one acoustic guitar playing no leads, just rhythms. And just a few, the simple rhythms. I mean, this is the most stripped down act I've ever seen. I mean, they were fully clothed, but they had one guitar. And I mean, the opening act, his name was Caleb Elliott.
0: Caleb Elliott, good.
1: Can't believe I thought of it. And he was, you know, so acoustic, and he brought out a cello. So it came out and performed on a few of their songs. So
0: and it was nice.
1: It was still stripped down at that point.
0: Very stripped down.
1: But the song that we chose to play today was called Tennessee River Runs Low. And they made some funny comments about that. They're very amusing, and they're sisters. So they have like a really cool rapport on stage.
0: And they got this sort of Southern sister thing going, which is cute on stage.
1: Yeah, I thought it was fun. But we chose this song because originally we picked a song called, what was it called? If the World Was a House.
0: If the World Was a House.
1: Yeah, and I thought, wow, they announced the song and it described what it was about. And like when we heard it recorded, we realized it didn't have the same effect because you didn't have that backstory.
0: No.
1: And the music was much more ethereal with lots of layers as opposed to just being stripped down at the show. And so it reminded me of, I mean, basically the story is about people that come together in a house, and they have different different beliefs, different political beliefs, different styles of thinking, and it's like, are we gonna burn this house down, or are we gonna like
0: learn to live together?
1: Yeah.
0: That's good.
1: And I've been in that situation. I know many of us have, and you know, it really changes the dynamic of a room when you're in a room with a whole bunch of people that even if, you know, in my case, family, and you discover through like one little phrase and how they responded. I was like, uh-oh, we are on two different planets, you know?
0: Right.
1: And we just decided we would carry on. But boy, it was tough.
0: It was tough.
1: The feelings don't go away while you're talking.
0: It's happening all over this great country of ours all the time. All right. Next set, I want to set the scene for this. I'm very excited to play this song. This took a little work. Thank you, Bob Boylan. Let's go. It's 1970. You're in Laurel Canyon with your friend Joni sitting on a couch. There's probably a coffee table with an ashtray with some funny cigarette butts in front of you. The light is coming through the window through a lace curtain. And Joni's boyfriend bursts in and he says, "Hey, I've got this new song about home I want you to hear." And here we go.

0: My goodness, if that doesn't put a smile on your face, your smiler needs repaired. That was such a sweet thing.
1: That was Tonight You Belong to Me by NRBQ.
0: NRBQ.
1: I love that. Homeward Bound before that, Simon and Garfunkel. Before that, we heard Home, Carla Bonoff. And before that, we started the set with Our House. Tell us about that, Chris.
0: Oh, well, that was a demo from the super deluxe 50th anniversary Deja Vu box set. That I've told the story before, but my dad, shout out to Barry Harbaugh, who's a faithful listener, joined Columbia Record Club and gave me two selections out of his 13. I picked Madman Across the Water because I heard Levon on the radio, and I had one more pick, and I had no idea what other pick to use for my other album. And we had just gone to Gettysburg and gotten a sepia tone picture taken there as a souvenir. And I looked at the cover of Deja Vu, and it was a sepia tone picture. They're all dressed up like outlaws and stuff. And that is the only reason I picked that record. I had no idea what kind of music it was. I picked it because it had a cool cover.
1: That's how you pick music when you're a kid.
0: And it started out this country rock obsession thing. Home was recommended by two of our listeners. Mike Love and Greg Harden wanted us to play that. So that was cool. Homeward Bound, the little tidbit we found out about that, Ruthie, was Paul Simon had just finished a very stressful recording of his first album Wednesday morning, 3 a.m. in Greenwich Village, and he was certain it was going to flop and be a failure. And he was on his, he was in England, and he was going back to see his girlfriend in England after a stressful time in Greenwich Village. And Homeward Bound was about going home to England, not America. I don't know why I found that so shocking that he's referring to not Boston.
1: Well, you're just looking at it from your own perspective, like most people would have thought to.
0: Yes, it is.
1: So what's the last song we played? Tonight You Belong to Me.
0: And where did we...
1: Oh, that's the sweetest thing ever. I really want to sing that myself. I'm going to find just the right partner to sing that with.
0: And where did we recently hear that
1: We one? Heard that at the Birchmere, right? With this, that was Secret Sisters encore song.
0: It was perfect.
1: And it was so delightful, just the two of them singing in perfect harmony, perfect pitch, perfect everything. And I was drinking a perfect Manhattan... And it was really just so delightful. And I've always loved that song. And so, of course, we played a Secret Sister song. And then Chris was looking it up because I guess you were looking to see what year it came out, et cetera.
0: Right.
1: And which, you know, didn't surprise me that it was so early. But it was, you came across the NRBQ version. And so we're such Q fans, we decided... Let's put that in. People will love that song. I hope you enjoyed it.
0: Well, it was written in 1926 by lyricist impresario Billy Rose, who was also like the second or third husband of Fanny Bryce and the subject of the movie Funny Girl. Another shout out to Barry. Played all those musicals for me when I was a kid. Yeah, Billy Rose was played by James Caan. In that movie, and one of the earlier versions of Tonight You Belong to Me was recorded in the 50s by the sister act Patience and Prudence.
1: That sounds really familiar, but I have to say I really don't know. Sometimes you hear something and you go, okay, does that sound familiar because I've heard of this group, this
0: right
1: Patience and Prudence, or is it because those two words are common words?
0: I just love a sister act from the 50s named Patience and Prudence. It appeals to something.
1: Yeah, let's listen to some more of that and see what we get.
0: All right, Tacoma Radio is a proud media partner of the nation's oldest jazz supper club, Blues Alley in Georgetown. September 26th and 27th, it's trumpeter Nicholas Baton. 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
1: All right, coming up right now, Hometown Blues by Steve Earle.
2: This here is the Hometown Blues with apologies to Thomas Wolfe and Doc Watson. One, two, one.

0: All right. Started that set off with Hometown Blues by Steve Earle. It's a very excellently... It's a very well-written song. He talks about how hard it is to go home, and I totally identify with that.
1: That was one of my favorite picks of the day.
0: There's a lot of good picks on this one.
1: Sure is.
0: And then a new version of Why Do You Have to Bring Me Flowers by Maddie Diaz off her album Fatal Optimist. She redid her album acoustically, and we like her a lot.
1: That was 2026.
0: Yep. Next, Homecoming by Tom T. Hall. I'm not sure if you guys were paying attention, but Tom T. Hall is somebody that I've decided has a very sort of a dark edge to some of his songs, that when he writes songs about dogs and coffee and, you know, the sort of silliness.
1: I mean, puppies and flowers.
0: Yeah, I mean, he's somebody I completely wrote off until I really started listening. Kind of like John Denver, where you go, you know, wait a minute.
1: Yeah.
0: There's a edge to some of his songs. That's about like an Elvis-like character coming home to his hometown, and things are just not all that great. Next, Hills of Home by Hazel Dickens, one of our favorites here.
1: Yeah, that song was absolutely beautiful. And
0: all right.
1: I like the, you know, we have all these different home themes,
0: mm-hmm.
1: and not every song that we play has a home theme, but it is a thread throughout the show today. And we had Hazel Dickens singing that. What was it called again?
0: Hills of Home.
1: Hills of Home. And it was really, in some ways, at least for part of the song, it was about home from the perspective of the hills. Like the mountains, in some way, we're really talking about people leaving and what the hills have seen. And
0: personification, yeah.
1: Yeah, yeah, personification of the hills. And I really thought that was such an interesting concept,
0: mm-hmm.
1: that I almost missed it. I think I noticed it on like the third listen, you
0: right.
1: know. But she's one of those people who can really write and give the feeling of what it's like to be home,
0: right.
1: or not be home. Or, I mean, she definitely has the heart,
0: mm-hmm.
1: you know.
0: I lived in Kentucky for about 6-7 years in the hills, and I know what she's talking about as far as the hills always loom over you, and I think sometimes they're a comforting presence,
1: right?
0: And other times it could be a confining presence.
1: Mm-hmm.
0: So,
1: interesting.
0: I'll leave that there.
1: Oh.
0: Let's move on. What are we going to start the next set with, Miss Ruthie?
1: Well, let's play one of my all-time favorite Merle Haggard songs. It's probably my favorite prison song. It's called Sing Me Back Home, and then we're going to slide into some songs about people who are in houses where they don't belong.
0: Yeah.

0: We heard Break Into Your House by Sad Daddy from their album Ozark Shine. I love it. I'm going to break into your house.
1: I'm going to take that old black Gibson off the wall and wait in the backyard and dig a hole and throw you in it.
0: Wait for you in the backyard. Before that, we heard When I'm at Your House from an album called History that was Loudon Wainwright.
1: I just adore that song. That's Loudon at his creepy best. His girlfriend is away but on her way home, and he's doing all kinds of weird stuff in the house.
0: Well, you and I have experienced this. I'm sure most people that have a partner have experienced this, is when you start hanging out in your other half's home before you're really considered the other half, you start using their things,
1: yeah.
0: And it's unusual. And you're kind of not necessarily judging those things, but really noticing them and go, well, this is not what I'm used to. And I wonder what this is for. And when there's a knock at the door, you're like, should I answer that? You know?
1: Yeah.
0: I just think, what a great concept for a song. And it's typical Loudon Wainwright, you know, blowing me away with another great idea and a beautiful voice.
1: Who else is going to write a song about that?
0: Before that, we heard Just Before I Go, and that was Zoe Mulford. And Zoe has been on the Azalea City Recordings record label that was based in Tacoma Park. She moved to England. I don't know if she's back in the States now or not, but I told her I wanted to record that song, and I never did, but I have always really appreciated that song. I'm going to put the forks in the dishwasher with the...
1: Points up. Yeah.
0: I mean, every single thing in that song is a visual that you can imagine yourself thinking of doing. But in her song, she's doing it.
1: Yeah.
0: So, woman power. And then, before that, we started with Sing Me Back Home, Merle Haggard. And I love that version. There's a lot of people perform it. It's just a very well-loved song, and it's great for harmony. And but we were talking about how, at first I thought, well, it's not necessarily a home song in that set, and it's not a home invasion song, but he was in jail, and that is a totally different kind of home.
1: Yeah.
0: A home where you don't belong.
1: Oh,
0: right?
1: Look at that. You fit that entire four-song set into one sentence.
0: That's
1: a home where you don't belong.
0: Anyways, that was great.
1: And I got to say, we were doing all these songs about home, and we sort of decided a lot of them are kind of sweet, nostalgic, and they had sort of the same sort of lilting melody. And Ruthie's like, we gotta break this up. We got to like shake it up. We got to do something quirky, because that's what we do in Darling Companion. And so all those songs about home invasion and homes where you shouldn't be and doing things you shouldn't do, That was all Ruthie adding our Darling Companion spice to this gumbo.
0: Well, you know how that happened was when we thought we need something whacked out, something
1: right.
0: unusual, something wow. When I think that, I go, I got to hear what Sad Daddy has. Because I just discovered them recently, and I love their stuff. It's very unique. And all of a sudden, I went, oh, let's see what they have. And they had this great song, Break Into Your House. I was like, wow, okay. And then we thought of all these other songs we knew about breaking into your house, and it worked out to be a whole theme. So, Chris, why don't you read the announcement?
1: Yeah, this past July, we, as in Wowdy, postponed our 10th birthday celebration because of a power outage. The good news is we've rescheduled it so you can mark your calendar and join us on Saturday afternoon, October 3rd, from 3 to 5. Our special guest is DC's reggae cumbia band Bongo District. 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More info at tacomaradio.org, bringing live music and community together. And Ruthie, you and I went to that first Wowdy gathering at Desert Spot 5 with the kind of Americana band. I can't remember the name right now, but it was great to see listeners, and I love hanging out with other DJs. You know, there's 100 DJs on the station, and I love to meet them and chat with them because they're all music-obsessed people like we are. And so you too can join us at Desert Spot 5, October 3rd from 3 to 5. All right, we're going to continue on, friends. This one is something different for us. I'm kind of excited to play this too. This is from a Les Paul tribute. This is Jeff Beck and Imelda May, who we featured last show on our Rockabilly show. And it's from a tribute to Les Paul. We'll talk about this after we play it.

0: All right. Well, I hope you've recovered from that drama that we just had. That was something. All right. Let's start from the top. We have a lot to talk about. How High the Moon, featuring Imelda May, Jeff Beck, and a tribute to Les Paul. Thanks for Greg Harden for turning us on to that. It's so much to talk about. Let's just do a little brief dive into Les Paul and how important he is in Americana music of all kinds. He not only did he write some great songs, he was a pioneer of recording techniques that we take for granted today. I'm going to describe some of the things he did, and you're going to go, wow, overdub. That's really something. Everybody does overdubs. Well, Les Paul pioneered the overdubs. That How High the Moon, he literally had one tape recorder. He recorded a track onto it and then played it as he was recording more stuff onto another tape deck. Like, they weren't right. connected electronically. He was playing
1: so
0: it.
1: So primitive in, now. I've done that on my phone in a pinch.
0: And Mary Ford, who was his partner singing in How High the Moon, sang harmony with herself to build lush vocal tracks. And Imelda May did that during that recording that we heard live at the Iridium in New York City. There was a recorded track of her voice, and it was played, and she sang live on top of it mm-hmm. to kind of tribute Les Paul. There were massive overdubs in the original How High the Moon. I'm going to read this here. The final How High the Moon master featured 12 distinct guitar parts and 12 distinct vocal parts achieved in just 3 vocal takes.
1: Normally a 24-track recording.
0: Yeah. And as everything was stacked on top of each other, if they screwed up the last one, it ruined everything.
1: Yeah, it all became one pie in the end, you know? And that you can't take it apart.
0: No, that's so incredible to think that that's how they made that. Next, Ode to Billy Joe by Nashville West, featuring the great Clarence White on guitar. Clarence White was an American bluegrass and country guitarist. He was a member of the bluegrass ensemble, the Kentucky Colonels. And, excuse me, he played with the Birds. That's where I encountered him. So it's good that we acknowledge Clarence White.
1: I really enjoyed that instrumental.
0: I love it.
1: It's just an interesting, you know, for a song that's so popular and that, you know, means something to you. It means something to me. And to hear an instrumental version. I've heard other people do instrumental versions of that song, too, and I've never been disappointed, but that one in particular is pretty great.
0: Yeah, and next was Gillian Welch with Tear My Stillhouse Down, and that came out in 96 when I was neck deep in alt country, and that album was a revelation to me.
1: You sure that wasn't... now I forgot the word. Darn it. When you are sinking into that mud.
0: Oh, quicksand.
1: Quicksand.
0: It was quicksand.
1: You said you're up to your neck. All I could think of was oatmeal, sinking in oatmeal, because that's how they do it in Hollywood.
0: Where was I?
1: Sorry.
0: Oh, yeah. Gillian Welch and Revival. I got that record and I listened to it and I was absolutely positive that she was covering old stuff. Absolutely positive. And she wasn't. Those are all songs that she wrote for that record. Everyone's an original. And I'm just shocked. They sound archaic. They sound old. I'm sure that's not an accident. I'm sure that's what she was going for. But I had sworn I heard some of those, you know, Orphan Girl. There's a song called Orphan Girl. And I'm like, mm-hmm. Oh, man, who did this first?
1: Well, they're related. So well that they were just old souls connecting to themselves.
0: Yeah, Gillian Welch and David Rawlings, her partner. Yeah. So, and then we kicked it off, or we finished it off with our Southern Gothic murder ballad from the 70s, The Night the Lights Went Out in Georgia.
1: I love that description.
0: I do too. How fun is that? Sung by Vicki Lawrence, who was...
1: She was on Carol Burnett.
0: She was Carol Burnett's sidekick on the show there. And that was her only hit. It was a one-hit wonder. And it was written by her husband, Bobby Russell. In 1972, he also wrote Little Green Apples for Roger Miller.
1: Yeah. So, I really like rabbit holes like that where
0: I do too.
1: Where you end up with one paragraph that mentions Carol Burnett, Ricky Lawrence, Bobby Russell, Roger Miller, Little Green Apples. It's just fun. It's fun to find out. And then also it was described as Southern Gothic murder ballad.
0: I know.
1: And I love that description. And then I thought, wait a minute, what does that actually mean? You know, it's like, I know what a murder ballad is. Obviously someone dies. And but the Southern Gothic portion made me really think. And I started trying to think about other songs that fit that description. And I don't know if you guys remember that song, Fancy. Yeah. I know Reba McEntire had a hit with it, but I believe it was an older song that she covered. And yep. It's about sending her daughter out to prostitute to make money. Wow. So they could survive. And what was the other one? Oh, Long Black Veil.
0: Yeah, it's another murder ballad. All right. The Greater Washington Kaylee Club, located in Silver Spring, Maryland, promotes traditional Celtic dance music and culture. Information about the current Kaylee season programming featuring Kaylee's concerts and dance classes at gwcc-online.org. 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
1: So we have so many friends listening today. I thought it would be fun just to throw a few names out there.
0: Okay.
1: And just let them know that we appreciate them. And everyone who is not letting us know they're listening, we appreciate you too. Because this turns out to be something that Chris and I really enjoy doing together. And we listen to the music. We figure out what we're going to play. We like to research it and talk about it. And what could be more fun, you know?
0: It's a communal
1: really,
0: thing.
1: It's really great. And a lot of our friends appreciate this type of thing too. And Bill Starks, Louis Neumeier, and his lovely wife, Genevieve. They're on the road coming back from the beach. George and Jose from Tacoma Park. Jane Moore, a very good songwriter. Matt Hahn from Welvis, an excellent band. Lisa White. Terry Burroughs sent me a message saying, you got to love a good break and entering song. And Dick Bangham and Lorna Harrison and many more. Thank you, guys.
0: All right. In fact, one of those people requested a song mid-show, which, you know, it's not always something we can pull off, but every once in a while we do it. Kevin, this is for you, buddy.

Then I awake and look around me at these four gray walls that surround me. And I realize that I was only dreaming. For there's a garden, there's a sad old padre. Arm in arm we'll walk at daybreak, when again I'll touch the green, green grass of home.

0: Porter Wagner. We had a lot of choices for who to play Green Green Grass at home by. We figured to go with old Porter.
1: Yeah, we do spend a lot of time discussing various versions of songs. That's one of my favorite things to do over coffee.
0: It is. Me too. A lot of times we try to find if somebody more current covered an older song, but sometimes you just got to go with the original, you know?
1: Yeah.
0: Next was Dennis J with Lonesome by Any Other Name. Dennis is going to appear at the Hank Deedles Supper Club on October 4th.
1: That's in Rockville, Maryland.
0: That's in Rockville, Maryland. I say Supper Club because they have great sandwiches. Anyway, after that, Ruby Hang On. My goodness, what a heart-wrenching, sweet, lovely thing. I got to tell you, here in good old Tacoma Park, I was walking up to get a coffee and walk past the station, and I hear Buddy Miller drifting down. This is about 9 o'clock in the morning, and I walk up to the station, and it's my buddy Clyde in with Ride with Clyde, who's on Mondays from 8 to 10, playing Buddy Miller. And I popped in and sat down with Clyde for about 10 minutes, and in about 10 minutes he turned me on to 4 new people that I could play on our show. And you're going to hear some of them next week. So,
1: oh, that's cool.
0: If you like what we're doing, check out Ride with Clyde on Mondays from 8 to 10. He's great.
1: Yeah, and when you say 8 to 10, it must be morning because you said you're getting coffee.
0: Right.
1: And I know you're never going to drink coffee at night.
0: All right, but we're going to wrap up our...
1: Wait, I got something to tell him.
0: Oh, I'm sorry.
1: That's okay. You wouldn't have known. So Buddy Miller put out a video, and these days it's tricky to have videos out. Like, you know, you don't have any of those big giant production videos anymore, at least not the under the radar artists that we know. And they're very expensive and don't necessarily, you know, sell the music. So Buddy Miller put out a lyric video, and the song was As Long As I Have You.
0: Uh-huh.
1: And I just recommend checking that video out on YouTube because... it's a really interesting way to, it's a different way to do a lyric video. He has signs throughout and the letters appear in different places.
0: Cool.
1: Instead of just the lyrics across. And the artist, whoever did it, is fabulous. It's just a wonderful piece of art. So check that out, Buddy Miller's As Long As I Have You video.
0: All right, we're gonna wrap our home theme up today with an absolute barn burner. This song is Bad to the Bone. It goes out to Mr. Louis Neumeier. This is Nick Lowe and the Impossible Birds covering I'm Coming Home by Johnny Horton.
1: It's going to feature Bill Kirchin, hometown hero.
0: I had this CD years ago, and I must have given it away at some crazy point, and I went to pull it out to put it on our show. And I didn't have it, and I had to buy it all over again 15 years later. Here we go. I'm Coming Home. Check this out.

0: Yeah. Woo! Okay. We got to sit back down. We were dancing.
1: I had to get back in my chair in time to get on the mic.
0: So if you like that, and how could you not like that, tune in 2 weeks from now, because that's off an album called Rig Rock Deluxe. Had modern people doing truck driving songs, and our next show is going to be all about modern Americana folks doing truck driving songs.
1: Yeah, our theme's going to be called Trucker Speed.
0: Yeah, so
1: I think that's cool.
0: So come back.
1: That's Monday, October 5th.
0: Right.
1: From noon to 2, right here on WOWDLP Tacoma Park, 94.3 FM, tacomaradio.org. This has been an amazing, fun trip.
0: Yeah. Our Facebook page is facebook.com, Darlin' Companion Radio Show. Darlin' Companion is bi-weekly. All right, we already said this stuff. It's been fun hanging with you, Ruthie.
1: Well, it's been fun hanging with you too, Chris, as usual. And it's been super fun hanging out with all the people who are listening. And we have a Facebook page that we'd love it if you commented on and followed us at. And it's Darlin' Companion Radio Show.
0: Right.
1: And we like to talk about all the various things that are coming up. So you have to go to that page if you want to know when the next show is or what's coming up, our theme. That's where you need to go.
0: All right, stay tuned for Guitar Arcade. And we're going to go out with My Country Home by Neil Young and Crazy Horse off the album Ragged Glory. My personal opinion is that Neil Young with Crazy Horse is one of the elemental forces of the earth. It's like fire, wind, or water, and Crazy Horse. That's what I'm thinking. So here we go. My Country Home.
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My name's Patrick Hayden. The name of this radio program is Guitar Arcade. Here on Guitar Arcade, we like to play rock records and soul records, sometimes in juxtaposition to one another. Other times we chart the points between rock and soul. Other times we chart the points beyond. Starting out soulful, though, you can hear a lot of soul out of Atlanta, Georgia today. And I just know you're going to dig it. Tarkade on Wowdy Rockin' Soul.

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Sour Kid on Wowdy, your friend Patrick Hayden, and wow, what a righteous album from Wezvar. I believe something like their fourth in 5 years, even. The thing I'm most thankful for about, well, there are many things, but one of the greatest things about being allowed to do a radio show is that it encourages me chasing new bands. And not just kind of, you know, running back the greatest hits. And among those bands I've chased, few loom so large as this band, Wezvar. A solo project helmed by conservatory trumpeter and producer, hip-hop producer Will Miller. Always hits me right where I live. It's the weather that always suits my clothes. Prior to that, you heard Calm with Silk Hands. The Radiance with You've Been Cheating. I know that because Brinsley Schwartz covered it, and what do you know? The original's even cooler. Sunvolt from their new one, Sound Signal Serenades. You heard Away from the Blues. New album from the Tubbs, one of the absolute best faves of my 2025. The lads are back. That's about the kind of gnarliest, like most. It's the first time Husker Du have ever come to mind, albeit Warehouse era for me. Tubbs sound great. You heard Heaven or London. We started off with some Hot Atlanta Soul, Ron Henderson singing Love is Gone. Now we'll get back to the music. Thanks for being tuned in. Means the world. Guitar Kid on Wowdy. 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

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Wowdy community, now hear this. This past July, we postponed our 10th birthday celebration because of a power outage. The good news is, we've rescheduled it. 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And the name of this radio program, well, it's Guitar Arcade. Patrick Hayden here, rocking and souling with you. Ain't no place I'd rather be, means the world you're tuned in. You just heard the Van Pelt, who have a new record out. Linens should be freshly pressed. Hot Lanta Soul from CL Blast prior to that. A track called Leftover Love. Before CL Blast, it was Terrence Boylan. I found that record long ago in a cheapo bin. It makes Jackson Browne's The Pretender sound like a negative approach 7-inch. And I love it oh so well.

Prior to that, Pia Frouse from Nature Heart Software with Day, Week, or Season. Hot Lana Soul from The Counts, Since We Said Goodbye. Scarecrow from the Chip Shop Pop compilation, I Want to Be Where You Are. And we started things off with the fabulous Cindy Lee singing All I Want Is You. Now we're going to hear something real, real groovy from Down Under, Guitar, Kanawati, Rock and Soul. Here is Pell Mell.

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We're coming to the bottom of our first hour of two. I'm with you. We're together till four, at which point the great John Page will take the helm for another installment of Rock Continuum. Heavy hits from now and then. Rock Continuum on WOWDY. This is the Scott Brothers from a compilation entitled The Funk Super Bowl. Gotta Get Away From You is the title, if you can believe that. Prior to that, the great Help Yourself in their kind of championship early 70s Neil Young mode. Help Yourself, including members of Quicksilver and of Mighty Baby, who are great, and of The Action, who are very, very great. You heard Passing Through. Prior to that, Keddie Lester with Love Letters, Fleetwood Mac in their peak San Francisco manifestation, with Dragonfly and Pell Mell saying No Word from China. 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My name's Patrick Hayden. The radio show is Guitar Arcade. We're rocking and souling. Right now we're souling. The Metro is on WOWDY. Rock and soul.

Thomas Lear. The great Thomas Lear with Private Plane. Prior to that, you heard Bill Brandon on Guitar Arcade. WOWD, Rockin' and Soulin', Means the World You're Tuned In. Bill Brandon singing The Streets Took My Lady. New one from the Tubbs, Who's Gonna Love You Now? Smark with Dog Years. John Edwards, Even More Hot Atlanta Soul. Walls That Separate Our Love. Sebado from Harmacy with Zoned Out. And we started this hour off with the Metros singing Push a Bit Harder. On this last day of summer, Rock Continuum offers new tunes from Olivia Tremor Control and Beck and Moore, Kevin Ayers, Robert Wyatt, John Cale. Many birthday salutes to Rupert Hine, Leonard Cohen, Don Preston. The name of the man is John Page. The name of the radio program is Rock Continuum. You're not going to want to miss it. From 6 to 7, Play It By Ear with Amelia and Marie Lou. Debut episode. Young DMV, high school whippersnappers, and classical musicians. 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Ethereal music for adventurous listeners. That's more than enough out of me. Let's disco on. Rock and soul on Wowdy, Guitar Arcade.

That was Aretha, live on television. Say a Little Prayer for You, a Burt Bacharach and Hal David composition. This is Tortoise with Oganesson, the first single from their most recent LP entitled Touch. Prior to Aretha, you heard Jane Getz, St. John of the Highway. You heard Ross with Changes. Imogene Thackeray sang Stay from her LP Weirdo. It's a great one. Kangaroo remixed by Al Kent. Doing Your Own Thing.

Thomas Lear, The Glorious Private Plane. We've already discussed that, haven't we? Let me remind you one time. Mid-Monday afternoon, coming on early evening. Last day of summer. Rock Continuum is here. John Page is here in the furtherance of the Rock Continuum program. Kevin Ayers, Robert Wyatt, who's Robin Wyatt, John Cale. New numbers from Athens stalwarts, the Olivia Tremor Control, and Beck. Good times to be had all 168 hours of the live long day. Week.

Hi, everyone, and welcome to the Rock Continuum on WOWDLP, Tacoma Park, Maryland. I'm John Page, here with you on the last full day of summer and before the autumnal equinox tomorrow. And we're going to try and see the summer out in a high note today, starting with a banger from Miles Kane, British songwriter, and it's co-written by Andy Partridge of XTC, and hopefully it will make you feel better than that. And that's going to be followed by a new song whose paternity will be immediately obvious to you, probably, from the UK group Formal Speedwear. Okay, but first, Miles Kane, and better than that.

So Talking Heads from their 1978, their second album, More Songs About Food and Buildings. And that, of course, was their first record with Brian Eno, and we heard I Found a Job from that. Before that, a group that really, really, really likes the Talking Heads. That's a UK group from Stoke-on-Trent, Formal Speedwear, and a song called Who Needs Spain Ball. Just came out last week. And the album's called Punch Card. Started off with Better Than That from Miles Kane's 2013 record, Don't Forget Who You Are. And Better Than That, co-written by Andy Partridge of XTC. Right here on the Rock Continuum for a rainy Monday afternoon. Boy, the weather is really cooperating with a change of season sort of thing. Very kind of rainy, but we're inside, warm and dry, and got good music for 2 hours for you until 6 o'clock tonight. Some of the new songs we're going to be playing, in addition to Formal Speedwear, we've got the new one from the Olivia Tremor Control, new song from Beck's recent release, another track from Rock 4, the Tel Aviv kind of Pink Floydish group, and a title track from Bichin Baja's new record. And up next is, it's not super new, it's about a month old, I think, now, the A La Laws, and it's the title track from their new record, Sirensus, and kind of to put us into a warm, sunny, chill vibe. This is, as I say, the title track, the A La Laws, Sirensus.

That's the new one from the Olivia Tremor Control, the Elephant Six psychedelic band from Atlanta, Georgia. And though the two principals passed away, it appears that they have some more material coming out. And I think there's an album that will be coming out from Olivia Tremor Control, which, as far as I'm concerned, is good news. Don't know exactly when it's happening, but of course we'll be keeping you posted here. Right before that, we heard from John Cale from his last record in 2024, Poptical Illusion, a track called God Made Me Do It, Don't Ask Again. And before that was from New York, Ultra Vivid Scene, from their Joy 1967 to 1990, Grey Turns White. The Doors gave us the seasonally appropriate Summer's Almost Gone from their third record, I think it was, Waiting for the Sun in 1968. And started the last set off with the Alalas doing Saransas, a title track from their new record. It came out about a month ago. And you're hearing it right here in the Rock Continuum. 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Tickets are required, and info is available at clarice.u/m-d.edu. So again, that's clarice.u-m-d.edu. And also, you might have known that this year marked the 10th year anniversary that WOWD has been on the air. We started in 2016, and it was July, and we were going to have a holiday celebration, but there were some technical difficulties, and so we've postponed it. But the good news is we've rescheduled it, so you can mark your calendar and join us Saturday afternoon, October 3rd, from 3 to 5 p.m. Our special guest is DC's reggae cumbia band, Bongo District, and the show is going to be broadcast live at the Desert 5 spot at Union Market on Saturday, October 3rd, 4 p.m. That's WOWD Live. More info at tacomaradio.org, bringing live music and the community together. Okay, on the Rock Continuum today, we've got a couple mini birthday salutes to Leonard Cohen and Rupert Hine a little later in the show. And another one is Rupert Hine, Iggy Pop, and yes, Don Preston, from the keyboard player from the Mothers of Invention. That'll all be coming up a little bit later in the show. But right now we're going to continue with a new track from the new Beck record. And he's coming to town. He'll be here. Hopefully we'll get to the Rock Continuum calendar. He'll be here in later October. But he has a new record out called Ride Lonesome. And this is a track called In the Night.

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There's a lullaby for suffering and a paradox to blame. But it's written in the scriptures and it's not some idle claim. You want it darker. 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I struggled with some demons. They were middle class and tame. I didn't know I had permission to murder and to maim. You want it darker.

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That's Iggy Pop doing one of our birthday tributes today, a song written by Leonard Cohen, who would have been 82. You Want It Darker. It's from a tribute record called Here It Is, a tribute to Leonard Cohen, and that one, of course, sung by Iggy Pop. I think Leonard passed away, I think it was 10 years ago, in fact, 2016, November. A lot of amazing folk songs, a great Canadian export that I think we all enjoyed his music. Right before the Iggy Pop was Sufjan Stevens doing Landslide from his 2020 record, The Ascension. And before the Sufjan Stevens was a performer who will be coming to town in early October, Angelo D'Augustine, who put out Angel in Plain Clothes about a month or so ago. And we've been playing quite a bit of it, quite like it. And he's appearing on October 5th at Union Stage. We heard a track called The Cure from Angelo D'Augustine and started out with the new track from the new Beck record, which is entitled Ride Lonesome. And we heard a track called In the Night. And you are tuned to the Rock Continuum on WOWDLP right here in Tacoma Park. Hope you're staying dry today on this rather drizzly day, Monday. Another one of our birthday salutes today is to Rupert Hine. And if you're wondering, Rupert who? He's kind of an unknown, or I think certainly underrated, UK musician-producer. And he's produced tons of people, ranging from people like Tina Turner to Kevin Ayers. But he also produced a number of records, first two with David McIver, and then did solo records, both under his own name, and Think Man and Quantum Chump was a band. So we're going to play two songs from Rupert Hine. I'll also mention that on Rupert's recording, it was the first place I ever heard, anyway, Simon Jeffries, who would later go on to do Penguin Cafe Orchestra, and he's one of the writers of the second song we're going to hear. But first we're going to start off with Rupert Hine's solo record from his Unfinished Picture record. From the Wildest Wish to Fly record in, well, I don't have the exact date of that. I think it was, could it have been 2001? Wildest Wish to Fly, Rupert Hine, and we're going to hear Victim of Wanderlust.

That's the patron saint of the rock continuum, Robert Wyatt, doing an acoustic session with Annie Whitehead, doing a version of his Sea Song. The album's called Free Will and Testament. I think it came out in around 2002. And he played drums on the previous track, which was by Kevin Ayers, from his Joy of a Toy record, which was Kevin Ayers' first solo record after leaving the group Soft Machine. We heard a track called Town Feeling. Before that, a couple chamber pop heavy songs. Louis Philippe and the Nightmare gave us Pictures of Anna, and that was on a record called The Road to the Sea. And that was preceded by the Melons from Salt Lake City, Utah. And their most recent record, which came out a little earlier this year, called The Melons in Color, was a track called Black and White. And we started that set off with a mini birthday salute to Rupert Hine, two tracks. Rupert Hine with David McIver and Simon Jeffries doing Orange Song from their unfinished picture. And Rupert Hine doing Victim of Wanderlust from his Wildest Wish to Fly from 2001. And you are tuned to the Rock Continuum. We're here with you till 6 o'clock tonight. And perhaps this is a good time to tell you about some of the other shows coming up right here on WOWDLP. At 6 o'clock, right following the Rock Continuum, is the debut of a brand new show, Play It By Ear. Amelia and Murillo do their perspective of young DMV high school classical musicians. And that'll be coming up, as I say, immediately after 6, or after the Rock Continuum at 6 o'clock. And 7 is Latin Connection with Luis. 8 to 10 is Days Have Gone By with Matt Bormitt. Good Trouble, 10 to 11. And that's, as you probably might know, songs about social injustice, racial inequality, themes of freedom. And Steve Kaplan and Steve Chambers. And the Tuesday Morning Mix, tomorrow at Tuesday, 8 to 10. Special fall edition of the show, but it's songs about falling rather than the season. Check-in time, 10 to 12, with Marika. And 12 to 2 is Rock and Roll Rabbit Hole with Walter and Scott. Okay. 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All right, up next is West Coast psychedelic rock group, the Triptides. And after that is Tel Aviv's Rock 4 doing a Syd Barrett track, formerly from Pink Floyd. And after that, a tribute to Don Preston, who was the keyboard player of the Mothers of Invention. And interesting storied career. He was in the Army. That's where he met Bunk Gardner, who was also in the Mothers of Invention, played woodwind. He played keyboards, and you hear him on these couple tracks. He played with all sorts of jazz people like Paul Bley and Charlie Hayden and Carla Bley and a bunch of others before and after working with Frank Zappa. So that'll be coming up at the end of the set. But first, the Triptides from their fairly new record entitled Past Lives, and this is a track called Dying Sun.

lot of people don't bother about their friends in the vegetable kingdom. They think, what can I say? What can a person...

0: What a pumpkin.
1: Couldn't be anybody else but Frank Zappa and the Mothers of Invention from their second record in 1967, Absolutely Free. And we were playing at the Spotlight keyboardist Don Preston with the Mothers of Invention. We heard Colony Vegetable, Ritual Dance of the Young Pumpkin, and Soft Cell Conclusion from the Mothers of Invention. Right before that was Tel Aviv's Rock 4 doing See Emily Play from their Octopus Ride record. And we started that set off way back when with the Triptides doing Dying Sun from their most recent release, Past Lives. Okay, that's about going to do it on the Rock Continuum here. I'll go over a quick few concerts on the Rock Continuum concert calendar. On the 22nd, which is tomorrow, Damian Jurado is appearing at the Black Cat. On the 28th, it's Ringo Starr at the Anthem. And October 5th, Angela DeAugustine is making an appearance at the Union Stage. On the 9th, Janelle LePin's Realist Trio and Red Sunflower are going to be at the Palisades Hub. Horse Lords in Baltimore at the Auto Bar on the 10th of October. Sugar at the Anthem on the 14th of October. And the Residents come to the 9:30 Club on the 17th of October. Beck on the 25th of October at the Anthem. And on election night, November 3rd, Ensemble Volcanic Ash is appearing at Rhizome. Okay, I think that's going to do it. We're going to go out with one ambient tune to close off the Rock Continuum for this week. And be sure and stay tuned to Play It By Ear, which will be debuting right after the Rock Continuum at 6 o'clock. Thank you so much for tuning in today. I'm John Page, and I'll be back with you for another Rock Continuum in 2 weeks. And we're going to close out today with a title track from Chicago electronic trio's Bitchin' Bajas. It's Isle Peaks, and this is a rather ambient tune to kind of hold you over. And it's simply entitled Isle Peaks, and we'll see you in 2 weeks.

phrases that walk over me seem to do so when I want them to the least. In a crowded auditorium, a voice says, "Without your tools, you are rendered fabulous." The curtains hanging, more compelling than the stage. The conductor is a good one, I believe. The musicians are let out in advance to talk, act natural, roam around. The stretching of the legs in ties and tailoring. A holy quality. Chairs fixed to the floor. The youngest violinist wears a shirt with a cinched waist, looks out remorsefully from it. "There won't be a dry eye tonight," says my neighbour, spreading out in opera glasses, wielding a program, impeccably printed. Spit falls upon it as she bends the back page around the spine. A distant ringing followed me home. Mouthpieces, lit curves of the curtain, the royal blue curtain imitating velvet, the silent drapery, with the capacity to fill us, you, me. Through my eyelids, bursts of the performance seem to bloom, like a bruise in low light. The windows open. I've been wide awake. The heat of the room now gone. My sneakers now washed, hang by their laces.

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1: Well, Chris, I like it with a twist. 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
0: That's a potent cocktail, kind of like Americana music.
1: 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Imagine sharing an elevator at the Grand Ole Opry with George Jones, Jason Isbell, and Casey Musgraves.
0: Hang out with Ruthie and Chris on WOWD every other Monday from 12 to 2 on Darlin' Companion.
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0: Tune into my show every other Saturday from 3 to 4 on WOWD. I'll be singing along, and I hope you'll join me.
1: 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I'm Amelia.
2: And I'm Marilla. We're both seniors in high school, and we're taking over this hour every other Monday.
1: Huge thanks to Hope and Pippa for passing this show on to us. We heard about them from orchestra. We were playing with them, and, you know, we heard about this, and it was so cool, so we asked them to join.
2: And going off of their scheme, every other show will pick a theme and see where the music takes us. We're both classical musicians, but we pretty much love every kind of music, so don't be surprised if you hear a symphony followed by rock, indie, or anything else.
1: Yeah, and nothing's off the table. You know, now as the weather is getting a little colder and our lives are just getting a little busier, we're going to reflect on summer and more specifically our summer.
2: And hopefully through this, you'll get to know us a little better. And fun fact, summer ends in just a couple hours here in D.C.
1: So our first song is Summertime by the Sundays. This song was inspired by friends of the band who joined a dating service and found the idea of advertising oneself for romance was kind of both tragic but also a little funny. And personally, this song just kind of reminds me of the summertime, as the name entails. So I thought this was a perfect one to start with. So this is Summertime by the Sundays.

0: Welcome back. We just heard The Wave, which is one of Jungle's newest songs. The song draws heavily on the Brazilian music scene of the 60s and 70s, and I think both the musicality of that era mixed with their more modern production styles create a very upbeat vibe.
1: Yeah, and I first discovered this song playing volleyball with my friends on the National Mall, which is always very fun, and this song just added to that fun vibe. Over the summer, Brillo and I went to South Africa on tour with our orchestra. During one of our bus trips, my sister introduced me to a South African band called Desmond and the Tutus, which originated in Pretoria, which was very fitting for the moment.
0: Wait, Desmond and the Tutus? Like Desmond Tutu?
1: Yeah, exactly. Very good.
0: Thank you. 12 years of public education.
1: Anyway, they're a South African indie rock band, and I thought it'd be very fun to play something from them, especially after our trip. They combine Kwela melodies with classic indie rock, and it just creates such a cool sound. So this is Lazy Bones by Desmond and the Tutus.

0: Wow. Shed a tear after that, Amelia?
1: Yeah.
0: You just heard the third movement of Dvorak's Eighth Symphony, which we actually performed 4 times on our tour to South Africa. This was Amelia and I's favorite part of the entire program because, as you could tell, it has a mix of emotions from nostalgic to sad to joy. And these are all the emotions we experienced from our trip.
1: Yeah, I definitely miss being in South Africa and all the people that I was there with. Anyway, from South Africa, where are we going, Murillo?
0: We're taking you to Brazil next. I spent around a month there this summer, and basically every summer. And Brazilian music is obviously a huge part of what my summers sound like to me.
1: Wow.
0: This is Vamos Fugir by Skank, and the title literally means Let's Run Away. Which I feel is a pretty good summer philosophy. And now that school has started, it sounds like a pretty good idea. So this is Vamos Fugir.

0: Welcome back. You're listening to Play It By Ear with Amelia and Murillo. That was Somewhere Only We Know by Keane, and before that was Someday by The Strokes. Both of these songs hold a special place in my heart because I would listen to them all the time at Sleepaway Summer Camp. Murillo, did you ever go to camp?
1: Nope, never been.
0: Really? You're definitely missing out.
1: I mean, I could spend my summers traveling around the world, or I could sleep in a bunk bed in the middle of a random state. I think I'm good.
0: Yeah, you're definitely missing out. Anyway, next up, you'll hear Driving by Everything But the Girl.
1: Amelia, you're nearing 18. You have a license, right?
0: No,
1: What are you doing?
0: I don't, but my sister would drive me around, and we'd collect a bunch of my dad's old CDs, and this was definitely one of my favorites. So this is Driving by Everything But the Girl.
1: Are you serious? You don't do anything.

0: You just heard Satisfy My Soul by Bob Marley and the Wailers. I think summer is definitely a time you should be, you know, doing what you can to satisfy your soul. Personally, my sister and I would just kind of frolic around the city. 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
1: As we start to wrap up, here's a song by one of my favorite artists, Paul Simon, which I know is also one of Pip and Hope's favorite, so it'll kind of be a little tribute to them. Graceland was heavily influenced by South Africa when Paul Simon visited, and it's all about the journey, which I think summer and frankly life is all about. So here's Paul Simon with Graceland.

0: You just heard Cool Cat by Queen, and before that, Satellite by Guster. Cool Cat kind of describes someone just cruising through life. It kind of sets the mood and kind of just a person going through life with ease and style. I also just got a cat this year, so kind of just represents that. And, you know, I love my cat. And then Satellite kind of has a special place in my heart because, you know, I used to, my dad would always play this in the mornings while driving me to practice, and it just has a very special place in my heart.
1: Wow, it's a touching story. 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
0: And I'm Murillo, running tonight with Jack Johnson's version of We're Going to Be Friends. Thank you so much, and good night, folks.
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0: Para los que les gusta la salsa. Aquí tengo también un anuncio que quiero compartir con ustedes. This past July, we postponed our 10th birthday celebration because of a power outage. And I'm saying this because we were supposed to celebrate the party, the radio station's anniversary party, and there was a problem that day, so we decided to move the day. And so the good news is we have rescheduled it. So you can mark your calendar and join us Saturday afternoon, October 3rd, from 3 to 5 p.m. Our special guest is DC Reggae's cumbia band Bongo District, and also myself as Señor Rocactivo, playing a set of really danceful music that Saturday afternoon. The show will be broadcast live at Desert 5 Spot at Union Market on Saturday, October 3rd at 4 p.m. That's WOWD Live. 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So, tendremos la oportunidad de vernos y saludarnos si quieren. Va a ser un evento muy interesante, ya que los Bongo District están sonando muy bien. Tuve la oportunidad de estar con ellos el pasado viernes. Compartieron escenario con Out of Control Army en un evento histórico, Master, porque estaban los Out of Control en el primer piso del Throw Social y arriba en la tercera planta estaba Orishas. Eso no se había, yo creo que nunca se había dado algo así en Washington DC. Y los dos conciertos salieron bien, buena attendance. Y aparte de eso, que también en el Lincoln Theater estaba Monsieur Periné. Uh-huh. O sea, tres bandas de la escena latino alternativa el mismo día en Washington DC. No me recuerdo eso jamás. 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
0: Nighty Night. 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

WOWDLP, Tacoma Park. 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